0: Ladies and gentlemen,
1: 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La radio 93.6.
2: It's just like it's all about chapters, you know. And music was like my antidote. And now I'm just in this happy chapter. And all the rest was just prelude.

0: vision of a just society is where that every person, every little small child should have the same chance to reach their full potential. To me, that's the American dream. That's the goodness of our country. But we have still a fairly long ways to go for our country to really live up to that promise. If we're going to have the kind of change in our country that'll make the United States of America a better America, I guarantee you it's going to be the result of much more grassroots politics, much more grassroots leadership development, much more of a voice from people from the neighborhoods and the community.
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0: really like your work. Your camera makes me go crazy. Can we do just one more? Just one more shot. One more. One more.
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3: No. But you are, it's okay, everybody's a human.
4: I don't wanna be.
3: It's okay, Alice, it's not, it doesn't mean anything bad. It's just like mommy and daddy are humans and...
4: I don't
3: wanna be. It's okay, buddy, it's not a bad thing. It's just what you call people. You say they're humans.
4: No.
3: No, you don't wanna be a human?
4: No.

A poem can move language, like water through stones. Poetry is the soul bungee jumping into the imagination. These pages are the closest we will ever get to flying. Poetry enshrines history. Poetry evokes the eternal. Poetry explodes the physical. Poems are time bombs. I looked into a poem, found myself, and never stopped searching. A poem is a lifeline. I live and love between worlds. Time multiplies through me. Even with palms full of magic, what can a poem do in the face of brutality? If you do not know the language of your ancestors, ask to understand the language of the stars. Listen to the confirmations of rain. Lightning speaks. The birds' melodies are in conversation with our dreams. Listen to the cycles of the soil. When she gives, how she wishes to receive, how she holds all of us, even those who have forgotten that we are her. We will never

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1: Last night, people protesting in Minneapolis escalated as demonstrators were lashed by tear gas and rubber bullets.
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0: They want to see those officers arrested.
4: Officers arrested.

we bring you musical gems from near and far, blended into a pattern of glorious harmony. A program based on the universal language of music, it is our pleasure to present to you

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You left a hurt no drug would take away. The doctor sent me walking, said it would ease the pain. And I could say tonight if

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My name sounds better in your mouth.

that's big drip. Lights on my pants, no zebras. I would've bought a rollie, but I didn't. Probably getting paid, it's been a minute. Never would've been.